When you almighty, all the guys cry, all the guys cry like babies walking through the belly of the beast, hell they all night. Near side of far sight, aliens make you. When you almighty, all the guys cry, all the guys cry like babies walking through the belly of the beast, hell they all night. 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
1: 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That's it. That's all we're going to do. I'm going to hold your hand the entire way. Okay? We're going to run, we're going to jump over it. Okay, you ready? We're going to... On the count of three. Okay? One.

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Nigga, when our pride was low, looking at the world like, where do we go? 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

0: working dead end jobs to my girl off. 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The chains my mama gave me clinking like they Dorothy dog. I hope my seed don't inherit my dad's cholesterol. I'm protective cause this world has got an evil will. They giving guns with every motherfucking happy meal. A shooter every month and they pretend it's daffodils. My son'll probably see that fire before a fire drill. We fell in love and lit a flame before the tinder came. Back when T.I. bring him out in 50 fuck with game. We was a unit, something special, life was super bliss. You shook your iced coffees like they was Shakira's hips. You did. I want it, but she called it, she want to get on it. I tell her, I'm on one. Said we could have a baby, baby girl. But what kind of nigga am I if I bring him in this world? I want it, but she called it, she want to get on it. I tell her, I'm on one. Said we could have a baby, baby girl. But what kind of nigga am I if I bring him in this world? To my future daughter, a son. The streams from this album gon' pay for your college funds. The circle of life can make a man feel like the one. Just know that you on purpose, it's never just hit and run. Look.
1: She said she might have missed a period, but my mind is somewhere else and I'm in sixth period. You know, 17 and delirious. They could be independent on that scared of our parents shit.
2: See, plan B really gotta be plan B. Should maybe C, D, E. This is my damn C. Yeah.
1: We paid cash or up the damn receipt. Cause mama got my account, that shit she can't see. Either time's flying or my mind is playing tricks. Can't believe my baby girl's already turned six. Pray nothing like your daddy, stay away from drugs. Hope I could be half the father that my mama was.
2: Yeah, I hope I could be half the father that the mamba was. But now I'm kinda stuck, cause what I'm chasing self-possessed. Cause Adam talk, yeah, Adam talking college fuzz. Shit, and I don't know if I have enough. Cause man, this game is inconsistent. Yeah, ain't nothing promising. A bi-weekly paycheck sound perfect for my wallet. At what point you hang the gloves up and put your tie on? Yeah, have I been wrong? Yeah, yeah.
0: I want it, but she called it, she want to get on it. I tell her, I'm on one. Said we could have a baby, baby girl. But what kind of nigga am I if I bring him in this world? I want it, but she called it, she want to get on it. I tell her, I'm on one. Said we could have a baby, baby girl. But what kind of nigga am I if

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Keep your business to yourself. Don't even trust these motherfucking accountants, because they will try to get over on you, okay? Please, because I don't want to have to fuck nobody up. I promise to God.

moment. Thank you to my swamp and thank you God I was broke. I thanks you God, I thank you to Top God Entertainment. Ooh, Top Dog Entertainment. Scissor Zay, Moose and the hating that stands. Mommy, Blake High School and all the bitches I surpassed. I knew it. Tonight we popping bottles.

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1: All I'm saying is the same, maybe out of obligation. 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All the ancestors saying come home. 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If we seek asylum, Al Jazeera say we qualify.
0: You know you don't have to stay. 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

never moving away unless you're moving away. 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I'm still back in one.

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Yo, this something about this. Yo, man. 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
1: I think the girl was mine.
2: Yeah.
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